0: an. FFN Frühstücksradio.
1: Regulators. We regulate any stealing of his property. 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Gotta be handy with the steel if you know what I mean. Earn your keep.
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1: 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Maybe too much talk. 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

0: friends worked hard all my lifetime. 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So, oh Lord, won't you buy me a Mercedes Benz? Oh Lord, won't you buy me a color TV? 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I wait for delivery each day until three. 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Oh Lord, won't you buy me a night on the town? 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My friends all drive Porsches, I must make amends. 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So, oh Lord, won't you buy me a Mercedes Benz?
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different in many ways, and so were those who did the fighting. In World War II, the average age of the combat soldier was 26. In Vietnam, he was 19. In Vietnam, he was 19.

Ain't a masterpiece. Oh my, my, oh my, my love. I take one look at you, you're taking me out.

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Other things just make you swear and curse. When you're chewing on life's gristle, don't grumble, give a whistle.